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And I'm okay with the life of the sunflower. And I'm okay with the life of a

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I wrote this letter to numb your pain. Is every

0: keep my head up, I gotta keep it going, gotta keep my head up, cause life is about.
1: All right, check this out.
0: Look, life is about making mistakes. It's also about trying to be great.
1: Right.
0: Do not let failure scare you away. I know you fed up, you fall, get up. It's all in us.
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0: O my God, I am heartily sorry for having offended thee, and I detest all my sins, because I dread the loss of heaven and the pain of hell, but most of all because I love thee, and I want so badly to be good.
1: Good.

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Were you in the living room chilling, watching television? It's been a year now, think I figured out how to let you go and let communication die out. I know, you know, we know you weren't down for forever and it's fine. I know, you know, we weren't meant for each other and it's fine. But if the world was ending, you'd come over, right? You'd come over and you'd stay the night.

then and I'd hold you tight. And there wouldn't be a reason why we would even have to say goodbye. If the world was ending, you'd come over right. Right. If the world was ending, you would come over right. Right.

Yeah, yeah. Keep trying. I mean, God knows what can happen, you know what I'm saying? Woo!